0: I'd like to fly Campbelltown 3-1, Nova.
1: Send over.
0: Clear incident 07, Nova.
1: 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That's a life fire.

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0: 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So.
1: Before you say anything?
0: Yeah, just checking how you're going. Just had a phone call from SES. They're getting a crew together, but I'm sure if they can.
1: Yeah, Peachtree Station from Peachtree Senior 2. Just stand by.

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1: Fenn, send you to.
0: Yeah, Roger. From Senior 2, Scott, for instance, 038. Tree has been made safe. Road is now clear. Stop on SES, over.
1: Yeah, Roger. Stop. Tree clear. Down. 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
1: yeah, I don't take CFS Dalliance number 3,
2: Roger, I'd like that.

0: Bongo 319, dealing to the 39 from Station Officer White. We have a riot fire alarm. Teaching Plaza, shopping centre, multi-storey, a risk large shopping complex, Teaching Plaza Command on 161, additional trunk talk group 197. Madam.
1: Roger, Ronald. Adelaide Fire Alarm. 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Three, four, P. From C5 on Cameron, led to believe our duty officers put a stop through the incident 038. Supervising, we're going to remain in area status 4. We will stay pilot at the moment, and we'll advise when we return to station.
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1: Roger, receiving a pop-up on alias as follows, Hotel Quebec Tango Romeo, TAC Oscar Papa 1-3, TAC Mike 2 X-ray, over.
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0: 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Can I please have my vehicle's alias? Over.
1: Roger, receiving 4.5, alias as follows, Romeo 3, TAC, Alpha 2, 4, Papa, TAC, Mike 1, over.
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1: Roger Wilco, LA Fire. Three 19, send over.
2: Yeah, LA Fire for 319 from SO White, incident number 39. Can we please have an alarm status over?
1: Your alarm is normal, over.
2: Roger that, take this as a stop, 319 out.

0: Pops One, this is CRSQ Adelaide on Bravo 96.
1: Yeah, Romeo, CRSQ Adelaide, this is Ops One, go 97 and call again, over.
0: Oxygen 302, send over. Ops One, this is CRSQ Adelaide, Bravo 97, over.
2: Yeah, later.
0: Technology incident 009. Over.
2: Roger, thank you. Send over.
0: Yeah, Ops One, we can read you loud and clear on 97 now, so I must have fixed. It must be fixed now.
3: Now, I'm in the incident 041. Over.
2: Not too much of an incident. Thank you. I'm right out.
1: Yeah, Romeo, that maybe it's worth doing a just a radio check with 02. Serious, Ops One out.

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0: Coast Guard Adelaide, this is Coast Guard Northern Star. We are leaving the marina. We are going to Port River for a training exercise. Three people on board, ETR about 1200, over. Coast Guard Northern Star, returning to Bravo 96 and out.
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2: Adelaide 5, Roger 329, we're still required, change quarters 30, over.
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2: Roger.

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1: Roger, thank you. Adelaide Fire.

0: Salisbury 321, Angle Park 369, is Adelaide Fire, you're receiving, over.
1: 321.
0: 369. Roger, could you both ensure you've checked tablet for the latest update from SAN? Anyone?
1: Three, two, one, Roger, noted. Roger, 369 received. For your information, we are quite away from the incident at the time, so we'll be slightly delayed, though.

0: Angry Mike 369. We'll get you to take a stop for this incident. Salisbury 329, under Adelaide Fire, you're receiving over.
1: 329, receiving 10. Over.
0: 329, stand by for structure fire. The call. 321, we'll make this confirmed fire as per SAPOL's latest ruling. Over.
2: Roger, confirmed fire. Roger, 369, clear of incident, status 4, over.
0: Angle Park, 369, is Adelaide Fire, you're receiving?
2: 369, receiving, being sent. Over.
0: 369, given further information from SAPOL, we are confirming this fire and reattaching you, over.
2: Roger, that is one. Out.

0: 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Can I get you to open the incident desk for incident number 043?
1: Roger, Wilco, standby, over.

0: Salisbury 321, Salisbury 329, Angle Park 369. Please be advised. Incident desk open, command channel 162. Over.
1: Thank you, I'm ready.
2: LF5 432, incident number 44 from Station Officer Hedges, since we've arrived. Number 7, Marshall Street, Morford Vale. We've got nothing showing, we'll investigate and let you know whether safe hole's required.
0: Roger, after you, 321, send over.
3: Well, 321 from Station Off Coatal, and we've arrived. Daily incident number 043, 20 Hutchinson Road, Paraffin Gardens. Well, I have a medium-sized domestic dwelling, smoke issuing, that are working fire. This will be Hutchinson Command 162.
0: Roger, arrival, Adelaide Fire Out.

0: Roger, we're in stationary mode on the Alpha side. Crews are committed with high pressure line. Got an offensive strategy in place, looking for fire control, primary or clear, over.
1: Roger, receive, station remote, Alpha side, committed crews with high pressure line, offensive strategy, primary objective, fire control and primary all clear, over.
0: Yeah, that's affirmative. Additionally, utilities have been isolated.
2: Nordic Star, Nordic Star, Nordic Star, this is Tesco Adelaide on Bravo 96.
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2: Nordic Star, Nordic Star, Nordic Star, this is Cascade Adelaide, Cascade Adelaide, I'm Bravo 96.
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2: Nordic Star, we just right here at the entrance of the North Haven breakwater is a 20-foot yacht that's now hard up against the rocks. They're trying to get off and they're struggling. So, you might want to turn around and have a look.
4: Adelaide Fire, Mount Compass 3-4.
2: Okay, we'll let you know. There's another vessel already trying to pull them off the rocks, so it's not an emergency just yet, but they're about a 22 to 23-foot sailing vessel, and they're directly in, just inside the marina. White.
4: Mount Compass 3-4 is clear of incident 41 and returning to station, over.
5: 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I'm on fire.
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0: LA 4, Hudson Command.
1: Receiving send.
0: We have fire control, over.
2: Control, instant out.
1: Hutchinson Command, instant death, receiving.
0: Receiving.
1: Do you still require 3 to 10 incident, over?
0: Yeah, keep your time, over.
1: Roger, thank you, incident death out.

0: touches me in command, Space Officer Copeland, car 30, over.
1: Car 30, there is an incident desk open on command channel 162, over.
0: Yeah, Roger, I'll do the roll and handset, over.
1: Roger, Adelaide Fire.
0: Touches in command, Space Officer Copeland, car
2: 30,
0: over.
2: Receiving the mechanic, Chairman.
0: Yeah, Pete, just copying your last set rep fire control. Are you happy to fire downgrade priority 2, over?
2: Yeah, it turns out we're not sure on the fire control now. They found another seat of fire.
0: Roger, I'll continue priority 1, over.
2: Roger.
1: Three, six, nine, Special Officer Copeland, you're receiving, over.
2: Receiving.
1: We're coming down the street now, where would you like us, over?
2: We'll just grab your crew in BA, don't don us yet, we'll use you as BA backup. There's multiple seats of fire in it. Over.
1: Roger, Wilco. Out. 432, depending on that.
3: Knowing 432 from Station Officer Hedges, stop for instance number 44. Data's been sent, safe hold not required, and will be available shortly, over.
1: Roger. Adelaide Fire.

0: Hutchinson, command, incident desk, you receiving?
1: Command, receiving.
0: Do you require us to notify Ursi for solar isolation, over?
1: Yeah, affirmative. Also, SA Power Network will need to come and isolate the power for the building too, over.
0: Roger, SA Power Network's also required. We will notify them now. Instant desk out.

0: Incident death, can you get 92 to respond to this incident? We'll need 4 VA sets. Also, can you notify Fire Force to give you a call on the mobile letter?
1: Roger, receive 2092 required for 4 BA sets, and we will notify Fire Corps and get them to call you on the appliance platform. Over.
0: Thank you, Incident Desk. First to that, 369 will be released from this incident, and you can close the Incident Desk if you like, over.
1: Roger, 369 released, and Incident Desk not required. Roger that, thank you. Incident Desk, yeah.
2: Attention.

0: Receiving, send over.
1: Adelaide Fire Clear 3-4 is clear of incident number 042 and returns base.
0: 369, send over.
2: Three six nine, we've been released from incident 43. Where would you like us over?
0: Three six nine, if you can make your way home and release 249 when you have a chance, over.
2: Roger, Wilco, 369 out.
0: 449, turn over.

0: Valiant 049 from Station of the KML. We've arrived at Regis Burnside. Sturdy Core, we have a single correction, a multi-storey aged care facility, and nothing showing. We have Regis Khan on 1740.
1: Roger, Arvel, Adelaide Fire.

0: Moonstar, Moonstar, this is Chris Adelaide. 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

0: 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Salisbury 3-2-1, Adelaide Fire.
1: 3-2-1, receive.
0: 3-2-1, we just have fire calls trying to contact you via the mobile, over.
1: Yeah, roger, just saw a missed call, talking to the safe, I'll ring them back.
0: Roger, thank you. Hello, far out.

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0: Roger, thank you. 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
1: Roger, 202, can head to the boundary, so we'll be about 2 minutes from our boundary, over.
0: Roger, trap, 202, did you receive, over?
1: Roger that, we're heading back towards Adelaide Station. 202 out.

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We're about to power down, and we'll see you in about 5 minutes.

0: 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We've returned early. 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
1: From Station Officer Copeland, stop for daily incident number... ...043. Data will be sent imminently. Obviously, 331 will remain on scene for quite some time. We'll get 329 mobile as soon as we can, over.
0: Roger, 321, stop for incident 043, Adelaide Fire Out.

0: 329, send over.
1: Hello, Fire 329 has been released from incident 43. We're going to remain attached to this incident to replenish PPE. 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
0: Roger, Hello, Fire.

0: 229, hand over.
1: Nine, we're not far from our boundary. 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
0: Yeah, roger. Thank you, 229. We'll advise open. Thank you, out.

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0: Hello, pilot, the 339, Valiant to number 50 from Station Officer Ebert. We've arrived, assist ESO Agency 5 Dolby Court, Sulton Downs. We have staff on scene. We're investigating further, over.
1: Thank you, 339. Your arrival received. Hello, pilot.

0: Adelaide 5, this is 539. Regarding incident number 53, can I have an incident desk open for this?
1: Roger, 509, after your arrival, we would advise when the incident desk is open. Over.
0: Yeah, Roger.
1: St. Mary's 401.
2: Incident 51 from the station officer Joyce, who arrived to assist ESO 43 Montague Drive, Shido Park. Staff are in attendance and we're investigating. Over.
1: 401, your arrival received. Hello, fire out.

0: Hello, Fire. This is 509, incident number 53 from Station Officer McSimovic. We've arrived at 13 Blight Street, Richmond Park South. No smoke showing. It's a medium size domestic dwelling. Crew's investigating. An incident desk won't be required. 531 will still be required to attend. Over. This will be Blight Command on channel 194. Over.
1: Your arrival received. Medium sized domestic dwelling, nothing showing. Crew's investigating on Blight Command, tour group 194. Do you require 502 attendance over?
0: Wait out. Hello, Fire, this is 509.
1: Receiving 10 over.
0: 502 and 501 can stand down from call.
1: Roger. 501, 502, no longer required. Can we just confirm the address? Over. Pulpieri 509, can you also advise if SAS and SAFOL were required to attend? Over.
0: Adelaide 5, this is 509. SAS are on scene. It appears to be number 11, Blight Street. Over.
1: I received 509, SAS on scene, address correction to number 11, and will you require SAFOL's attendance?
0: At this stage, unknown, I'll get back to you, Adelaide Fire.
1: Thank you, just letting you know they have been dispatched 12:05, over.
0: Yeah, roger that, Adelaide Fire.

0: Well, yeah, my boat's in for 0 o'clock too, Evan.
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0: take the citation, most deals that just for general monitoring item.
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2: Roger, Wilson, Junior, Officer 6, Stephen Fletcher.

0: Adelaide Fires to 539 regarding Bly Command. From Flash Hospital, a stop, for instance. We'll be here. We'll be tied up at this incident for some time until it's ventilated, and we'll hand over.
1: At 509, I received your stop. You'll be on scene for some time, ventilating. What were the circumstances there, over?

0: Bruce Bassett in the theater. Great photo. Now we have arrived at the flower facility on Bank Road Drive. There is a few things on site, and we'll do an investigation. This will be flower control on 134 Tapio 001, over.
1: Roger, allow us to see.
0: Station, we've arrived at incident zero.
1: Gravity, you're on.

0: Yeah, this is Zero Flow. We have part run that is activated. We still yet to find any staff on scene. We've tried to contact details that we have. Are you able to get in contact with that later and try and get some management for the turnover?
1: Yeah, Roger, we'll contact Adelaide Fire now. Take the station out.

0: Hello, Fireman, the 339 from Station Officer Ebert. Stop for dial into the number 50. Codes have been sent, and we are mobile in Salisbury's area, over.
1: Yeah, Roger, 339, stop and codes have been received. Thank you very much. Delayed fire.

0: insert others via they've tried all three numbers on their end. I've got the numbers and we'll track them if you can make a stop on saying over.
1: Yeah, wait out superstation, OIC, I believe he's in contact with someone that runs this place, so just wait out 5.

0: Pacific Station, this is Sorry Truck. Yeah, be advised, plumbers installed two fire hose reels and tension, which we believe has set off the pump run over.
1: Roger, all received. Stay for station now.
2: See the station, Wilson Gerald, sir. Based on that secret from his control, I'll be standing down for monitoring, over.
1: Roger, Wilson Gerald, sir. 100 afternoon.

0: 8855, player late 257, daily incident number 55 from Station Officer O'Loughlin. We've arrived at 1202 to 1210 Old Port Road, Royal Park. We have a large two-storey medical facility. We're investigating. This will be Port Command on 155, over.
1: Roger 257, your arrival received. Large two-storey medical facility, investigating Port Command. 8 fire out.

0: And if I live at 339, we've come across a broken down vehicle that is causing, or has potential to cause, quite a traffic hazard. We're just assisting move the vehicle from the roadway. We'll be delayed response for a short time, over.
1: Roger, I think it's 339. Your delayed response. Not bad. Any thanks. This is 339, send over.
2: Hello, Parcels. The 339 has now replenished our PCE and we are status 5, over.
1: Roger, receive 339, many thanks. Adelaide, fire up.

0: Adelaide Fire, this is a 339. We have finished with our PR event for this morning, and we are available in Salisbury's area. Just respond as normal, over.
1: Roger that, 339. You can return to home station. Salisbury's back online. Over.
0: Excellent. Thank you, Adelaide Fire. 339 out.
1: St. Mary's 4010.
2: It's 51 for station. Do a stop for call. Codes have been sent in our mobile in 42. Over.
1: Thank you, 401. Seven codes been received in your mobile 42. Hello, pilot.

0: 3 number 5 Central, if that's what you want to see. We've arrived number 175 Grange Road, Findon. We have a 2-vehicle MBA. SAS on scene. Vehicles have been relocated to Franklin Avenue. Over.
1: Roger, 243, arrival received and late. Fire it.

0: Port Adelaide 257, daily incident number 55 from Station Officer O'Loughlin. Just a sit rep for Rescue General. We'll remain on scene with 249 for a further 15 to 20 minutes.
1: Yeah, Roger 257, sit rep received. Hello for it.

0: Set the pumps back and auto provision. Management has signed all paperwork and has handed the alarm back to active status. Fire and control will now be closing down 734P returning station, followed shortly by 734. Over.
1: We're doing the same. 734 out.

0: down 734T, return estimation followed shortly by circuit 34. Over.
1: Roger,

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1: Steven Station receiving, sir.
0: Yeah, be advised, we are clear of incident 052 returning station, over.
1: Roger, all received. Steven Station out.

0: Hello, ladies and gentlemen. Dial into the number 55 from Station Officer O'Loughlin, stop 4, Rescue General. 257 and 249 will be available very shortly. Over.
1: Roger, 257. Stop received. Appliances will be available shortly. Many thanks. Hello, Forrest.

0: But like, for all this, like, it's very cool. Yeah, it'd be advised we're clear of incident 052 and station, over.
1: I think you see the 3-4 need the information. Hello, it's fire.
0: Six, 3-4 clear.

0: Adelaide Fly, this is Western Adelaide. Over.
1: Western Adelaide, send over.
0: Our mobile to incident 011, over.
1: I received your mobile 011, Adelaide Fire. Woodville 243, send over.
2: Woodville 243, from Station Officer Shaughnessy. Stop the incident, codes have been sent, and safe hold are now on scene, over.
1: Roger 243, Southern Coast Sea, Adelaide Forest.

0: 321 has been released from incident number 043 by Fire Corps. We'll remain attached until we complete cleaning up the appliance and changing over our PPE. Over.
1: Three, two, one, receive your information. You remain attached to the incident while replenishing your equipment. Thank you. Hello, Fire.

0: Adelaide Fire with no identity to it. With no identity to it. Girls need stop for 011 over.
1: Roger, many thanks. 411
0: over.
1: Roger, many thanks. With an Adelaide received.

0: Hello, 5, this is 432, into 62 from the station of the Hedges. Webb Road at Beach Road, Amayorka Road, Hackham West. This is a very minor MVA. There's nothing for us to do. We don't need to clean up coolant. Take this as a stop and I'll enter some details shortly, over.
1: Roger 432, your arrival received. Actually, I'll lay fire out.

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3: 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We've arrived and we're asking investigating out.
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0: Roger. Adelaide Fire out.
1: Coast Guard Adelaide, Nordic Star. We are just departing base, headed for the Port River, 3 POB. Estimated time of return will be 1600.
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0: 739, send.
1: Hello, Fire from 739. Could we get SES responded to this to assist with the pole saw? It's quite high effort.
2: Roger, 739, SES required for use of pole saw. I'd like fire out.

0: seventh train on. I like far you think.
1: Seventh train on. I like far you're saying.

0: 217, send.
1: Two 17 incident number 6 from Station Officer Jeffries will arrive at parade. 2 PMVA, there's nil entrapment, SAS on scene, and we're investigating further, over.
0: Roger, your arrival received, Adelaide fire out.

0: Engine number 65 from Station Ostrobrinsky. We have arrived at Cobden Street. We have ambulance and police on the scene. We're investigating on channel 167. Over.
1: Roger, receive. Adelaide Fire out.

0: 3-7 months in.
1: Yeah, 3-7-1, stop for call, data sent, and we're mobile shortly, over.
0: Roger, stop and coach, receive, outlook fire out.

0: 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Yes, I will.
1: Receiving send.
0: Advising we are mobile to incident 012, over.
2: Roger, received. Allied fire.
3: Marcus 3-2, Marcus Judy, over. Marcus 3-2, Marcus Judy, over.

0: 217 cent.
1: Two 17 from station officer Jeffries. Stop for incident 66. Data being sent over.
0: Roger, stop and code is received. I'll let fire out.

0: At least fire not block SCS over.
1: Receiving send.
0: We have a right incident 012 over.
1: Roger, Adelaide fire out.
2: Barker 3-1 over. 3-1, Barker 3-1 over.
0: We have arrived at 012, bring back an idiot.
2: Roger, over.

0: GD cost of 3-1, over.
1: Stand by, 3-1.
0: The magpie hanging from the tree, MFS on scene will be working with them to lower the branch and remove the magpie from the tree, over.
1: So you'll have enough reach with the pole saw to be able to get it, over.
0: Obviously, I need the ladder, over.
1: Roger.

0: 739, send.
1: Adelaide Fire, Fulton, Sydney Firefighter Race and Stop Lean, turn 6-1, code's been 10, over.
0: Roger, stop and code's received, Adelaide Fire out.

0: Adelaide Fire, Mount Buck, SDS, over.
1: Receiving, send.
0: We are clear of incident 012, over.
1: Roger, received, Adelaide Fire.

0: Barker Judy, Barker 3-1, over.
1: And Barker 3-1.
0: Yeah, crew incident 012 and returning to HQ, over.
1: Roger, over.

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1: Yeah, Adelaide, this is Nordic Star on Bravo 96, please call me on Bravo 97, over.
0: Nordic Star, this is Coast Guard Adelaide. Just beware, you got Yampu coming down your shipping channel there, and also other ships in the area.
1: Thank you for that, Coast Guard Adelaide. We are observing the situation, and we are in safe situation at the moment. We are returning to North Haven, and we'll put the vessel away to see at TYC, over.
0: Hey, Romeo, that Nordic Star, Coast Guard Adelaide, going back to Bravo 96.
1: Coast Guard Nordic Star out.

0: Yeah, incident 167 from Station Officer Ferguson. We've arrived. Rubbish for waste. Matara Road, Manapara, has a small smoking plastic container in a creek. Getting to work, over.
1: Roger, your offer received. Adelaide Fire.

0: 331, send.
1: Yeah, 3331, incident 67, stop for rubbish or waste. Over.
0: Roger, stop and codes received. Adelaide, fire up.

0: 217, incident number 69 from Station Pacific River Riot, NVA. NVA is gone, Stapel on scene. We have bush everywhere, and council has got to clean it up. Take a stop for this call. Over.
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0: Sea Rescue Adelaide, Sea Rescue Adelaide, Sea Rescue Adelaide, this is Sea Rescue Edisburg, Sea Rescue Edisburg, over.
1: This is Sea Rescue Adelaide, Edisburg, can you go to Bravo 97 and call again please, up?
0: Okay. Sea Rescue Adelaide, this is Sea Rescue Edisburg, over.
1: Yeah, receiving you Edisburg, I have your message please, up.
0: Yes, just letting you know we're closing for the day. There's no one out, nothing happening, so no reason. Over.
1: Yeah, received that. There's likewise here. We've had a few sailing boats out, but they've all come in now. It's a bit bumpy out there. But I hope you have a pleasant weekend. This is Sea Rescue Adelaide going back to Bravo 16 and out.

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0: 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Coast Guard Adelaide, this is Nautic Star on 97. Just let you know we've arrived back at the pen. We're about to power down, clean the boat, and we'll see you in about half an hour.
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1: Sensors waiting.
0: Yeah, 409, just regarding the vehicle accident with one vehicle on its side, can you confirm the exact location? We've got Southern Expressway off-ramp to Flinders Drive, over.
1: That is my description. Essentially, it's on the surface of this road, so the top road, Mayfair Road and Flinders Drive, for northbound traffic, and the two through lanes are blocked and everyone's going through in the right turn lane. Also, the lane on Flinders Drive is completely blocked, the cars on the side there.
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0: 201 station, Mr. Kittle. We've arrived at rubbish for South Terrace. Just have a look like campfires, a little bit of flame. We're just going to use hot fresh lime for that. You can make this one stop as well, either.
1: Roger, arrival and stop received. I'll leave fire out. Essentially, it's the off ramp, if you'd like to call that. 201 send.

0: Adelaide Fire, St. Mary's 401, Valley Incident 74, from Stage Off Stanley, we've arrived, Main South Road, Bedford Park, got a two-car MVA, one vehicle on its side, we'll be investigating, we're going to have Bedford Command on channel 170, over.
1: Roger, 401, arrival received, Adelaide Fire out.

0: Adelaide Fire, St. Mary's 401, Dane Incident 74, from Station Officer Stanley, just a tip rep. We've got a two-car MVA, one vehicle on its side with one occupant not trapped. We're going to be both on scene, releasing him from the vehicle on its side. Change quarters will be required, over.
1: Roger, tip rep receives one occupant in vehicle not trapped. We'll spend some time to release the occupant and change of quarters required. Adelaide Fire out.

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1: St. Mary's 401 set.

0: Hey Mary, 401, we're going incident 74 from Station Office Stanley, quickly wrap. We're about to release 409, and we're going to hang around for a little bit, waiting to hose and ambos, over.
1: Roger received, can we release your change of quarters?
0: Wait up.
1: St. Mary, 401.
0: 401, yes, you can release change of quarters, over.
1: Roger, many thanks. 401, out to you. Murray Bridge is 721, send.
2: From Murray Bridge 721, just acknowledging the stop for Delhi, it's a number 078, over.
1: Roger, thank you. Adelaide Fire Route.

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0: Roger, summons has received, and they fire out.

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0: 409, Delhi's number 86, from station off Dilson, we've arrived, road crash rescue. Dawes Road, Oakland's Road, Ascot Park, we've got a two-car MVA. We'll be investigating Dawes Road Command on channel 170. Over.
1: Roger, 409, arrival received. Salisbury, 321, send.

0: 321, sailing to the number 084 from Station Office Copeland. We've arrived. Number 1, Metro Parade, Boston Lakes, Crown Plaza. A large multi-story apartment complex. Nothing showing, crews investigating, Metro Command on 162, over.
1: Roger, Station Officer Copeland, arrival received. Out to you, large, 289 cent.
0: Starbucks 289 from Station Office Mobile Dalliance, number 85. We've arrived at 59 Beach Road in the Osmond Shipyard. We have a large ship construction facility. Nothing showing at this stage. We're being currently escorted by security to the affected area. We note the tablet says it's no longer an alarm. Call this Osmond Command on 158. Over.
1: Roger 289, arrival received. St. Mary, 409 send.
2: 409, that's number 86 from Station Officer Wilson. There are no entrapments at this citizen. 417 will not be required. We will require a change of quarters, however.
1: Roger, change of quarters required. At T Camden Park, 417, did you receive?
0: 417, acknowledge you require us as the change of quarters, over.
1: 417, if you can just hold on the boundary, over.
0: 417, on the boundary, acknowledge.

0: Yeah, mate, we've got eyes on the detector in the oven area of Petrolab in Cannon Noise, if you like.
1: Roger that. Are we going for a reset or is it smoky?
0: You can go for a reset, mate.
1: Yeah, we'll have to wait out.

0: box to wait on, son.
1: Straight on from station officer Nova Winston 845. Can we have an alarm status? Over.
0: The alarm is still clear. Over.
1: Roger, receive that out.

0: Ignoring this little foot I laid, yeah, about a minute away.
1: Moving to 6824, are you receiving?
2: Moving to 6824, receiving.
3: Yeah, Port Adelaide, stopping at the guardhouse at the gate. I believe there could be a panel there that will need to be checked out as the main panel. Over.
4: Roger.
2: Yeah, copy that. No emergency activation was activated, but there was a red light on the button. Over.
1: Roger, we'll clear that. Over.
4: Currently to the SO Martin, was that a alarm clear? It wasn't audible over the radio, over.
0: Yeah, I believe so. We're just checking out the board at the front.
4: Roger that. We'll continue to the boat. In any case, we'll do our nightly safety checks and listen for your radio message. Thank you.
1: Roger. So 3, 3, 2, 1, send.
2: Good evening, Adelaide Fire. Stop for Davidson's number 84 from Station Channel 6 Copeland. Code's been sent. Can I also grab an alarm status, over?
1: Roger, receive. Your alarm is clear, over. Roger, thank you. 3, 2, 1, Adelaide Fire out.
2: Adelaide Fire for Moona 6824.
1: Receiving.
2: From Moona 6824, our rod pad is unavailable currently. We have arrived at Wallaroo. We have a large single-storey sporting facility. Nothing going. Crews investigating channel 1 on 4 Moona Command. Over.
1: Roger received. Can I get the officer's name? Over.
2: Senior firefighter Gibbs, over.
1: Roger, thank you. Adelaide Fire out.
4: Forward to Station Officer Noble, you're receiving.
3: Yeah, you're receiving.
0: Yeah, this is not an alarm. I just have 14 faults on the board.
3: Yeah, Roger, thanks for confirming that. If that's the case, we no longer require you here. The system's not in alarm here either. So we'll put it down to the system fault. And the management here will get the text to have a look at it and see what the problem is. Over.
0: Roger. Thank you very much. Hope you have a quiet night.
5: Four 409 on behalf of Station Officer Wilsonton, Dallings number 86, stop for MBA. Codes have been sent, we'll be on scene approximately 15 minutes over.
1: Roger 409 received, Adelaide Fire out.

0: Marine vessel, are you heading?
1: Yeah, it's going to receiving, send over.
2: Hello, fire from Charlie, Captain.
0: Yeah, gallantry, you can stand down. Over.
3: Receiving.
1: Great. Thanks, Jason. Over.
2: Just acknowledging page 088, helicopter landing.
3: Roger, thank you. Hello, fire out. Plugs, 289, send.
4: Flag 39, from station off the Noble, stop incident number 085, codes have been sent, over.
3: Roger, receive 289, and lay fire out. No longer, 432, send.
4: Australia, incident 89 from station officer Fisher, we've arrived. Beach Point Apartments, a multi-storey domestic apartment building. Nothing showing residents in evacuation. We'll go for Beach Point Command, 173, over.
3: Roger, 432, arrival received. Adelaide, fire out.
4: Adelaide, fire, this is 729, over.
3: Receiving, send, send.
4: Incident 87 from Senior Firefighter Wood. We have arrived at Road Crash Rescue 195 from Port Murray Bridge. We have a two-car MVA, no entrapment, SAS on scene, crews investigating. This will be Strongport Command on 195, over.
3: Roger, arrival received. And they fire out.

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1: Hello, Fire. St. Mary's 401, just advising we now clear of incident 7-4. Over.
0: Roger, thank you. Kempton Park 417, you're clear to go home. Over.
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1: Salisbury 321, can we please get another alarm status for incident number 84? We've just had a couple of issues with the port over.
0: Roger 321, the alarm is still clear on our end. Over.
1: Roger that, 321 out now.

0: No longer 432 cents.
1: May we please have an alarm status for Beach Point, command, over.
0: Alarm is clear, over.
1: Roger, alarm clear. You can hesitate to stop from station officer Fisher. Codes will follow shortly and both trucks will be clear momentarily, over.
0: Roger, stop received. Codes to follow. LA fire route.

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1: Receiving, send.
0: Can we be set up alarm so it's incident 83, over.
1: Roger, alarm has cleared, over.

0: copy that. 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Code Zion will be sent due to rocket pads down. 68 crew, 6824 and crew return home station, and Kanina's 24 has been released from incident. Over.
1: Roger, receive. Thank you. Adelaide Fire out.

0: St. Mary, 409 cents.
1: Four zero nine. We are clear of those. Change of course can be released. 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
0: Roger, received. Thank you. 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

0: Palo 5 from Charlie 34.
1: Receiving.
0: Yeah, Charlie 34, now mobile, 7-2-0-8-8.
1: Roger, thank you. 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
1: From 721, stop for incident 087, codes have been sent, over.
0: Roger, stop and codes received, LA Fire out.

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1: David, 091 from Station of Steiner. We've arrived 9 Darrell Street, Emerson Park. Assist ESO agency, over.
0: Roger, received 359, Adelaide Fire Route.

0: plate 5, probably 257, standing at number 93. From Station of Samung, we've arrived at 34 Evans Street, Rosewater. Report a structure fire. Being greeted at the gate by the owner. Investigating. This will be Rosewater Command on 155.
1: Roger, 257 received. Please advise if you require staff when you know. Over.
0: Roger, wouldn't we have a fire?

0: Angle Park, you're receiving.
1: You're receiving, Sam.
0: Yeah, you guys will take a stop for calls. Just a small barbecue fire.
1: Roger that, standing down.

0: Caller 359, send over. From Station Officer Steiner, stop for daily incident 9-1. Data has been sent. Change of quarters may be released. Over. Roger, 359, your stop and data received. Change of quarters to be released. Out to you, Angle Park, 369, send over.
1: Yeah, they fire. 369 has been released from incident 93, and we're heading home. Over.
0: Roger, 369 received, you've been released. Out to you, Port Adelaide 257, send over.
2: Port Adelaide 257, Station Officer Martin, incident 93. If SAS are attached to this, you can put a stop on them, over.
0: Roger 257, SAS will send them a stop now. Adelaide fire up. Park 369, Adelaide Fire receiving, over.
1: 369 receiving.
0: Roger 369, would you be able to remain on the boundary of 25 and 36 for some time, over.
1: Roger, Wilco.
0: Thank you, 369, Adelaide Fire out. Adelaide 257, send over.
2: 257 from the Station Officer Martin, incident 93. You can take a stop for call, goes to follow, over.
0: Roger 257, your stop receive and codes to follow. Angle Park 369, if you're receiving, you are clear to now return home, over.
1: Roger that, thank you, Al.

0: I would go white out on that emergency if we're waiting on my request for a rod and get a stop from them. Either. Roger, thank you, Murray Bridge.
1: Yeah, let's fire out.

0: Adelaide Fire, this is Mowbray 729.
1: Receiving, Adelaide.
0: We're having rug pad issues, so just letting you know we are about to go en route to this job. And yeah, over.
1: Roger, we'll mark you as mobile. Thank you. Adelaide Fire.
2: Adelaide Fire, this is Mowbray 721.
1: Receiving, Adelaide.
2: Apologies, we are having rug pad issues. Are we, is this incident being called a stop for 097, or are we proceeding over?
1: 721 proceeding until we have someone seen to confirm, over.
2: Roger, thank you, Adelaide Fire.

0: Internet 097, we have arrived at Thomas Street address. Nothing showing. Crews investigating. This is a known address of a repeat caller, over.
1: Roger 721, your arrival received. Investigating non address of a repeat caller. Can we have a station officer name, over?
0: Senior Firefighter Brown, over.
1: Roger, thank you, Mr. Brown. Adelaide Fire out.

0: Murray Bridge 721, Adelaide Fire, you're receiving, over.
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0: Rod 721, just confirming there is nothing for SAS at this incident. Is that correct, over?
1: Roger, SAS not required, over.
0: Roger, thank you, 721. Adelaide Fire out.

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1: Roger, 721, your stop received. 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
1: Roger, Morse Base, I'm off the Juno 30 take comms for information. 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
0: Over. 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
1: Right, thanks.
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0: 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We're on route to Jobs and supporting North of Vale Pumper.
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1: 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Ogden 301, on send over.
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2: Sunrise Drive, two vehicles, MG, and a van investigating.
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0: more than most, more than our bomber is in engine control, not before 39 has been released. We have a Drugar MKA, high speed impact, minimal clean up required, will be on scene for a short time.
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0: wasn't my supposed to deal with sorry about blindness, but please see from his control, I'll be standing up and monitoring everyone.
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0: Stallions, 103, from Station Officer Steiner. We've arrived 21 Greening Drive, Emerson Park. We have a small unit, nothing showing, crew's investigating. This would be Gawler Command on channel 165, over.
1: Right, 359, arrival received, nothing showing, Gawler Command 165, Adelaide Fire Out.

0: Caller 359, send over. 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

0: Balance number 104 from Station Samoa, and we've arrived at 50 Fairfield Road, Lizard Grove, to a rupture way. We have a small little campfire, roughly 40 centimetres by 40 centimetres, crews extinguishing with one hydrous line over.
1: Roger 339, your arrival received, a small campfire getting to work one high pressure line. 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

0: Elizabeth 339, send.
1: Elizabeth 339, stop down to number 104, station with Morgan, code's been sent, we're now mobile, over.
0: Roger, stop and code's received. Adelaide, fire out.

0: Bradford Park 417, Daily's number 105 from Station Officer Schuster. Suffered a vehicle accident. Data has been sent. We'll be mobile shortly, over.
1: Roger, receive 417. 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

0: 417, incident 110, on station officer Schuster, arrived the George, 77, mixed commercial and accommodation, nothing showing, no evacuation occurring, precinct are investigating, George Command on 170.
1: Roger 4417, arrival received, Adelaide fire out.

0: Hello, Fire from St. Mary's 401. Just advising we now clear of incident 110. Tabrick's not working at the moment. Just letting you know we are available. We're heading back to the area.
1: Roger. Thank you. 401 received. Adelaide Fire Route.
2: Camden Park 417. Camden Park 417, daily incident number 110 from Station Officer Schuster. Stop for alarm call. Data has been sent. Please grab an alarm status, over.
1: Roger, stop and coach received. Alarm is clear, over.
2: Thank you, LA Fire. 417 out.

0: I'd like 2-0-3, send.
1: Roger, I'd like 2-0-3-3. We have nothing on our tablet. Can you please resend to us? Over.
0: Roger, 2-0-3. We will resend now. There is some tablet issues, so advise if you don't get it. Over.
1: Roger, can you just confirm are we on 156 and 186? Over.
0: Affirmative, 156, 186. Over.
1: Late flight, this is 2-0-3. Our tablet is not working. I'll have to reboot once the call is finished. Over.
0: Roger, received. Do you have the address for 36 Grove Street? Over.
1: Yeah, we're just following 2-0-1. Over.
0: Adelaide 201, are you receiving?
2: Yeah, Adelaide 5, we're having the same issues with the tablet. Over.
0: Roger, receive. Thank you. 201, Victoria Tower, Adelaide 36 Grove Street. Over.
2: Roger.

0: 201 Daily Incident 111 Station Officer Hansberry. We've arrived fire alarm Victoria Towers. Large hotel, nothing showing. Evacuation in progress. We're investigating. Victoria Command on 156. Over.
1: Roger 201, arrival received. Adelaide fire out.

0: Hello, Flight 202.
1: Receiving.
0: Oh, we're having satellite issues. Can you mark a status one, please?
1: Roger.

0: Adelaide 202, Brooklyn Park 451, are you receiving?
1: 202, are you receiving?
2: 451, receiving.
3: 203, you receiving, over?
0: Just advising you have override talk group, channel 197, 187, over.
1: 203, Roger.
2: 451, Roger.

0: Receiving.
1: This is number 112 from Station Officer Charleston. We've arrived. Hotel Grand Chancellor, 65 Hyman Street, Adelaide. Got a multi-story hotel complex. Evacuation in progress. Nothing showing. This will be Hyman Command on 197.
0: Roger 202. Arrival received.

0: Okay, so hands free to the board.
1: Yeah, receiving over.
0: Yeah, we got detective 56. It's in a lounge area, smoke from cooking. You can go for a reset and kill the Ewe. Over.
1: Yeah, Roger. We will try for a reset. Over.
0: Roger.

0: Yeah, so if that's reset, we just need the EWIS shutdown now, over.
1: Yeah, I'm just trying to work on that now. It's a bit of a different system, over.
0: Yeah, good on you, mate. Just an FYI.
1: Yeah, I might just get you to stay up there till I work it out, over.
0: Roger.

0: 201 you're saving?
1: You after me, Seth?
0: Sorry, station officer hands-free, you're receiving, over.
1: Yeah, receiving, it's all quiet up here now, over.
0: Beautiful, thank you, you can make your way down.
1: Roger.

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1: Incident 111 from Station Officer Hansbury. Stop for Victoria Command. Person Sam, can I have an alarm status, please? Over.
0: Roger, stop and codes received. Alarm has cleared.
1: Roger that. Thank you, Al.

0: 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From station officer Charlton, stop for incident number 112, codes to follow, could we please get an alarm status, over?
1: Roger, stop received, codes to follow, alarm has cleared, over.
0: Roger, alarm is clear, 202 out.

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1: Four and seven, blue now, status 5, unable to adjust on the tablet, over.
0: Roger, status 5, thank you, Adelaide Fire out.

0: Adelaide Fire, this is 203. You're receiving, over.
1: Receiving.
0: We're having cable issues again. If you can put a status 4, over.
1: Roger 203, received.

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1: Roger, Pause and base. If you can take comms, that'd be great, thanks.
0: Roger, Pause and base has comms out.

0: What's the GL says appliance 439 receiving?
1: Morton Bay's receiving 439, send.
0: Place where mobile is done, instant number 114, over.
1: Roll to 114, over.

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1: Boston Bay, receiving 10.
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1: Roger 3-4P, this is as well as valve pumper, over.
0: Yes, correct, as well as pumper, over.
1: Roger, attaching you now.

0: もう、そうです。Of my most dear sir, as long as my boss is in Sanova.
1: Proceed, most dear observer.
2: Most dear observer, frequency.
1: Most dear Springton.
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1: Proceed 439, you're in garage, over.
4: Boston base, penny control.
1: Penny control, Boston base, then.
4: There is no one in this vehicle. Apparently...According to bystanders, it's been here for over an hour. Over.
1: Received, over.

0: Wolf of Valve 3-4-P, Penny's okay. Controlling Sierra Nova.
1: Go ahead, Penny Control. Yeah, roger, we're about 2 minutes out. What do you want from us, over?
0: Just traffic at this stage. Yeah, that's all I need from you guys at the moment.
1: Yeah, roger. Further to that, do you want us to go K3 over?
0: Yeah, that'll be fine, over.
1: Triple P, college.

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1: Austin Bay Sense Control.
0: We will be releasing MFS shortly. We will be remaining on scene, over.
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0: PM. Wilson Race, Wilson Derby. Can you just confirm how they fire? Basically, it's incident. Because it looks like you've got a stack coming up to Smith Road. Maybe it's happening at John Wilson over.
1: Appreciate each other.
2: Incident 115, we have arrived. MBA, Henley Beach Road. All of our occupants appear to be out of vehicles. We are investigating, over.
3: Roger, arrival received. Adelaide Fire Route.

0: we'll pump a 4-3-0 on that fan of fraud right back here. We're going to try and sneak in.
1: Roger that. Thank you.

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1: I say it's in control, over.

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0: Car is on the back of the show car. We've left. We're going to leave this with safe park. And both appliances will head back to station shortly, over.
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0: 369 11 117 from Station Officer Winter. We've arrived 456 Avenue Woodville Gardens. We're back to the homeless encampment here. Looks like our friend has started another fire. Crews are getting to work, put it out, over.
1: Roger, Anna Park 369, your arrival appears to be a homeless encampment. They've started another fire and crews getting to work to put out. Do you require SAS or SAFOL, over?
0: Yeah, we require SAFOL. I believe this is called SAFOL. Their attendance would be required, thank you.
1: Roger, that's been received. Adelaide 201, send over.
2: Daily incident 118, station officer Hansbury. We've arrived private alarm on Wright Street. Baptist Care Centre, private alarm, evac in progress with a strobe showing. We're investigating.

0: Highway 201 Central.
1: Alliance 118, station off the Hansbury. We've arrived private alarm, Wright Street, Baptist Care Centre. Private alarm, evac in progress with a strobe showing. We're investigating. Wright Command on 156, over.
0: Roger, Alliance 201, arrival received. How they fire out?

0: April halves here on 243. Do you need us for anything, mate?
1: Negative, mate. Sorry about that. You can stand down.
0: Yeah, roger. Have a good night.
2: Thank you.

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1: Roger, thank you.

0: Acoustic Line from Station Officer Windhurst off Incident 117. Data has been sent. You can actually put a stop on SAPOL. Homeless fellow decided to move on, so there'll be nothing here for them over.
1: Roger, received. And nil requirement for SAPOL. Thank you. Adelaide Fire out.
0: Yeah, further to that Adelaide Fire, we've seen a number of fireworks and a large plume of smoke near us, so we're just going to wander over that way and investigate over.
1: Roger, 369 received.

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1: Send 118 from stations at Handsbury, stop for right command. Coach being sent, over.
0: Roger, stop and coach received. Thank you. Adelaide Fire out.

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0: Roger, receive, Adelaide Fire out.

0: Camden Park 417, are you receiving?
1: Receiving.
0: Can you please advise if you need staff when you know other?
1: Roger.

0: Have I filed full seven?
1: Receiving.
0: That's a negative on SAS 7.
1: Roger, thank you. LA fire out.

0: 4-7 Devi's number 119 from the station officer Schuster. Suffered vehicle accident. Data has been sent. Will remain on scene until SAPOL arrives. And further to that, can we please have SA Power Networks attached as the SAPOL involved is quite damaged, over.
1: Roger, received, and we will notify SA Power Networks, over.
0: Take care, 417 out.

0: 417 Adelaide Fire, are you receiving?
1: 417 receiving.
0: SA Power Networks, just want to know if the vehicle is still impacting the pole or if it's being removed. Over.
1: The vehicle is still currently impacting the pole. Over.
0: Roger, thank you. They have an ETA of 1 hour. Over.
1: Roger, I'll pass that on. Thank you, Lefa.

0: Hello, fire. St. Mary's 401, Dale Incident 120, from Station Officer Standard. We've arrived. Chapel Drive, Glenelg. Lights landing. I've got a multi-story apartment complex. We've got nothing showing. I'm going to have hold fast commands on channel 197.
1: Roger, 401, arrival received.

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1: Hey Mary, 401 regarding 120 from station office at Stanley, stop for call. Can we please drive an alarm center center?
0: Roger, stop received. Alarm has cleared. Over.
1: Roger that. Thank you. 401 out.

0: Daily Incident 121, from Station Officer Fisher, we've arrived. Looks like a bonfire. We are investigating on 183, over.
1: Roger, 432 received. Please advise if you need safe hole, over.
0: Roger, we'll cut.

0: No longer, 432, send.
1: Valley 5, 432, incident 121 from Mr. Fisher. All calls will be sent shortly. This is just a bonfire with crew in attendance, water coverage, excavator, and safe hold will not be required. Over.
0: Roger. Thank you, 432. Adelaide Fire out.

0: Adelaide 5, St Mary's 401, Dalian 0122 from Station Officer Stanley. We've arrived. Crossroads, South Clinton. We've got a MVA, we've got debris on the road. Getting to work, over.
1: Arrival received. Adelaide 5 out.

0: So Mary, 401 regarding instance 122 from Special Stanley. Quick tip wrap, just awaiting Safol to see what they want to do with the vehicle, and SAS are not required, over.
1: Hello everyone, awaiting Safol and SAS not required. Thank you. I will fire out.

0: Hill 4292, Snowverse 409 on command, you're receiving them.
1: Yeah, S.A. Wilson receiving, send over.
0: We'll be, I assume we'll be second arrival clients.
1: Alarm. 429, message broken, say again, over.
0: We will be second arrival appliance. Whereabouts will this alarm be located, over?
1: Flats A and B are located on top of the hill past the main flight control room. So you, as you're coming in, keep driving past that, and it's up towards the residential area. Over.
0: Copy that. We'll attend with you up there, over.
1: Roger, how's you in 417, if you can stay at main flight control room. We need to reset down there. Once we've reset, up and hop over.
2: 417, acknowledged.

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0: FI-205, you receiving over?
1: FI-205, receiving.
0: Yeah, 205, you won't be required for this call. Thank you.
1: Thanks, Lucas. See you later, mate.

0: That's fine. We'll style them. Can you please attach more style pump to incident 124 of them?
1: Roger, attaching you now. St. Mary's 409, send.
2: On behalf of Station Officer Wilson, dalliance number 123. Stop for coal, codes have been sent. Can we get a last status over?
1: Roger, received. Alarm is still active. Over.
2: Roger. Alarm is still active.
1: 409, it is just cleared now. Over.
2: Apologies, LA Fire. Last mist is broken.
1: Just advising, the alarm has now cleared. Over.
2: Roger, alarm is cleared. 409 out.
3: Was there a 9 you're receiving? Receiving, go ahead. Main board has reset and is holding. Do you understand what it means by resetting the fans with the zone over?
4: For this, there should be an instruction there, which surely shouldn't be affecting the flat back of the flat over.
3: Roger, thank you.

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1: Morrison Bay, receiving heading 10.
0: We've arrived at incident 124. There seems to be a pile burn up the hill. We have left the pumper there to assist, and we're continuing up to double check whether there's nothing else up yet.
1: Receive more fire 34P, over.
0: Morton base, full style pumper.
1: Morton base receiving send.
0: Morton base, we've arrived number 17, Cox Hill Road, I believe it'll be. Now this is a large burn that's occurring. I'm just liaising with the resident now. I believe this will be the incident that everyone's been able to see.
1: Receive more fire pumper at 17 Cox Hill Road, large burn, liaising with the resident, over.

0: Mawson Bay Hotel liaise with the resident at number 1515 Conference Hill Road. The burn off that they are undertaking there is relatively large. They do have a 10,000 litre water tanker or water tanker in attendance. They have been reminded that they need to have it extinguished by midnight. We've left it with them to achieve that, and we're now returning to station, and I'll contact Adelaide Fire with some additional details.
1: Receive more fire pump, over.
2: Mawson Base, Mawson Jolter. Base and that's direct from incident control. I'll also be standing down, over.
1: Receive to you, you're standing down. Have a good night, over.

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1: Roger, stop received. Adelaide 5, out.

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1: Roger, Moreton Base, we can take comms. Thank you. Out.
0: Moreton Base has comms, over.

0: Nice. We'll sell some Panzeros, the cap, fully light. There's approximately 500 metres east of Sunji's car park on Piggott Range Road.
1: Right.
0: Car is off the road. Cruising to get into work. Car is also put on 354 Park Range Charlie, the HF1. Will be known as Piggott Range Controller.
2: Receive multiple pumpies arrived, assuming Piggott Range Command. Car fully involved at 500 metres east of Sunji's car park, over.

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1: control. I see more 34P, you're right, Jacob.

0: 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Crews continuing to extinguish. 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
1: Boston Bay,
0: 3-4-3. 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
1: We are about to leave scene and will be returning to the station to fill with water.
2: 417, incident 003 from station officer Sister, arrive 116-170 Glengarry Estate. Nothing showing, nobody out meeting us, investigating, moving over.
0: Roger, 417 received. Adelaide, fire out. Receive, Moffat, 34P, you're leaving the scene and returning to Moffat Base for water.

0: Mary 401 Sin.
1: Adelaide Fire from St. Mary's 401, just advising we've been released from that incident. 003, over.
0: Roger, received. Camden Park, 417, are you receiving?
1: Receiving.
0: Do you require staff to attend, over?
1: That's a negative on staff.
0: Thank you, 417, Adelaide Fire out. 417.
2: Fallen 7, damage number 3 from sessions. Just a stop structure fire that has been set. We'll be on scene for another 10 minutes, just ventilating, over.
0: Roger, stop received. Adelaide Fire out. Mount Gambier, 709, send.
3: Daily incident 002 from Senior Firefighter Snell. 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
0: Roger 709, arrival received.

0: Awesome, Dave. You can take a stop for call. Crews have extinguished one car with one high pressure line. Safe holder in attendance. We'll be on scene for about another 10 minutes. And Morphabelle 34P has been released and is returning.
1: Receive picket race control, stop for call.

0: Salisbury 321, are you receiving? Just confirming you're reading the notes in the tablet from SAS on this incident, over.
1: Yeah, Roger, reading now, there's a person's reported, over.
0: Further information from SAS and SAPOL. This is in relation to another job. If you just read the updated notes, over.
1: Yeah, Roger, I'll start from the beginning, over.
0: Roger, thank you.

0: 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Are you receiving?
1: Receiving, over.
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0: You can take a stop for this call from SAPOL on scene, over.
2: 3-2-9, roger.
1: Alex, well, this is Salisbury 3-2-1, roger, we'll go.
0: Roger, thank you, Salisbury 3-2-1, 3-2-9, Adelaide Fire Route.

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1: Adelaide Fire, Mount Gambier 709 for Senior Firefighter Snell. Stop for day, we're in some number 002. Can we please get an alarm status? Over.
0: Roger, stop received. Alarm has cleared. Over.
1: Thank you very much, Adelaide Fire. 709 out.

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1: Roger, way out between your 3-4P, over.

0: Roger, only further information for this incident is Jock came through from Saypole and car has ended up in a panic and is a paddock and is concerned due to engine smoking, but not on fire at this time. Over.
1: Roger, say that way. Fire. Can you also put a stop call on the thing at 3 foot paper? Your 2 foot page is not required to be sent. Over.
0: Roger, receive. We'll send a stop call to Virginia Alpha 34P. Over.
1: Thanks, Alpha 5. 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

picking up 3 4 P rescue arrived on scene, incident 05. We have a single vehicle into a paddock approximately 300 metres off the main road. SOPOL, all stars not on the scene. Virginia Senior 1 will be known as Port Wayford Road, incident control.

0: Hit by a fence and fired from his control. Single vehicle accident. Driver has absconded from scene. Car is approximately 500 metres off the main road. Police are on scene. Lance and Sean, copy.
1: Yeah, after me, Sean, over.
0: Yeah, mate, this boat there, there's no one here, we'll have to wait for come, over.
1: Yeah, roger that, mate. Staying at the truck, over.
0: Yeah, thanks, mate.

0: 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This is Continuum Social Pay Risky.
1: School 3321 incident 007 from Station on St. Nicholas. We've arrived to Mawson Lakes Hotel at 10 Main Street in Mawson Lakes. There's a bell green, strobe flashing. There's nothing showing. This will be Mawson Lakes Command on 162, which is a multi-level hotel facility. Over.
2: Roger, 321, your arrival received, Mawson Lakes Command, LA Fire. Virginia, 34P, send over.
0: This is 05, do you have a EPA standoff come back, over?
2: Roger, Virginia, 34P, nil ETA at this stage for SAPOL. However, they were dispatched at 1:18 a.m. over.
0: Roger, LA 5, they were on scene when we finally arrived on scene, but they left.
2: Roger, Virginia, 34P, just confirming, do you still require SAPOL, over?
0: Yeah, Roger, we do require them to attend that when we be released. Thanks, over.
2: Roger, Virginia, 34P, we'll see if we can find out an ETA, over.
0: Thanks, LA 5. Can you see what they're risking out?

0: Virginia 340, Adelaide Fire, you're receiving, over. Salisbury 321, send over.
1: Stop for Darius number 7 from Station Officer Nichols. Codes have been sent. Can we have an alarm status, over?
0: Roger 321, you're stopping codes received. Alarm is clear, over.
1: Roger, alarm clear. 321 out.

0: Virginia 34P, this is Adelaide Fire on 102. Are you receiving, over?
1: Virginia 34P, rescue, receiving, sir.
0: Roger, we've heard from SAPOL. They have already attended the scene and have advised that all crews are able to clear. Over.
1: Thanks, Adelaide Fire. We'll leave soon now. Over.
0: Roger, Virginia 34P, Adelaide Fire out.

0: 369, incident number 8, on station up to Windsor. We've arrived, Eaton Parade, Ottawa. We've got a single vehicle fully involved, crew getting to work with high pressure lines. There are no exposures at the time of.
1: Roger 369, your arrival received, single vehicle fully involved, getting to work high pressure line with nil exposures. Allied fire.

0: Port Adelaide 251, send over.
1: Port Adelaide 251. We've been released of Bellington number 8. Would you like us to sit on the boundary for a moment?
0: Roger, 251, affirmative, if you're able to sit on the boundary at 25 and 36, over.
1: Roger, we'll go.

0: Adelaide Fire, St. Mary's 401, Daily Incident number 9 from Station Officer Stanley. We've arrived 846 South Road, Edwardstown. The large warehouse. We've got nothing showing. We're going to have RPM command on channel 170, please. Over.
1: Project 401, your role received. 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

0: Adelaide 5, this is first SES.
1: Receiving send.
0: Acknowledging incident 001, over.
1: Roger, your acknowledgement received. Adelaide 5 out.

0: St. Mary's 401 regarding incident number 9. From Station Office Stanley, stop the call. We have assessed the premises and we have not been able to find a panel. We're going to contact management. We're wondering if you could acknowledge this alarm on your end. Over.
1: Roger 401, your stop received, unable to find the panel. Alarm is still active. We'll do what we can on this end. Over.
0: Over that. Thank you. I'll let 401 out.

0: Yeah, from station officer Ewens, we have function on the tablet, mobile to Dalian's number 10, over.
1: Roger 719, received your mobile to incident 10 with tablet issue. Hello, fire out.

0: 369 from Station Office Windsor, stops incident number 8. The data has been sent. Unfortunately, we're going to have to head to Salisbury Station to replace some PPE. So we'll need a change of quarters to proper, and we'll let you know when we're back on the runover.
1: Roger, 369, received. Your stop and codes also received. Heading to Salisbury and require change of quarters. Adelaide Fire Out.

from Station Officer Ewan's arrived Canterbury Road, Victor Harbour. We have one vehicle gone into single-storey brick house. We do require South Coast SES to respond. Nil entrapment, first on scene, awaiting SOAP, over.

0: arrived Canterbury Road, Victor Harbour. We have one vehicle gone into single-storey brick house. We do require South Coast SES to respond. Nil entrapment, first on scene, awaiting SOPOL. Over.
1: Roger 719, your arrival received. One vehicle into single story. Require SES. Nil entrapment. Awaiting SOPOL. Adelaide Fire.

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1: Roger, 429.

0: Yeah, hello, Real 49 from Wilson Duty Officer.
1: Receiving, go ahead, over.
0: I guess advising that looks like you won't be getting possibly you won't be getting Happy Valley, so it's been defaulted to Morphendale, over.
1: Well, 49 out.

0: Awesome, both IRR from the station off some angles. Look, we have from incident, tow incident 1011. We have food unattended on the stove. We have smoke affected premises. We have elderly female resident who is smoke affected. We request the attendance of a ambulance. Over.
1: Received. 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Receive more fire pump over.
0: By Hunter Hill 49 to Mawson Base, receiving over.
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0: Mawson Base, we don't really need the attendance of another appliance. It's just something we should be able to deal with, unless they definitely want to attend over.
1: Proceed 49 out to Mawson Base pump over.
2: Receiving sent.
1: Off of our pumper from Halloran Hill 429, not required at incident, but you may want to attend as our area over.
2: Roger, just confirming there's no other service points responding over.
1: Negative, just shooting over.
2: Yeah, Roger, in that case, we'll continue priority 2, I guess, until we're instructed otherwise.
1: Proceed, Vera.
0: Adelaide Fire 49 has arrived in the CFS area. We will be monitoring TRN 134, over.
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1: Molson on receiving, go ahead, Molson Base, over.
0: 14-9, Seth has been requested, no ETA, over.
1: Copy that, thank you, Molson Base, 14-9 out.

0: Yeah, I've heard it. We will be. This one of the bottom of Education Road, Chandler's Hill Road, etc.
1: Yeah, that's correct. We had them, the way we navigated through coming from the west, we're going to go through multiple gates using a code, which was #2919, hash. Over.
0: Roger, thank you. Yeah, we're just coming out of Kenahans Road now. We'll be there shortly.
1: Copy, thank you. Fortune out.
2: 429, this is Adelaide Fire, receiving over.
1: Adelaide Fire, receiving, go ahead, over.
2: Roger, received, arrived at Infant 01, Adelaide Fire out.

0: 14, on, we've notified SAS for one female with smoke inhalation. Can we confirm, has there been a structure fire here? Do we need to upgrade this to a structure fire, or is it private lungs? That's sufficient, over.
1: Negative. Hello, fire. We've had food left on the stove. Consequently, we've had smoke through the premises, which has been hinted. We've got a female occupant of the house on the couch. She has displaced some sort of medical device, some sort of catheter, consequently, we need SAS to look at that. It's not as an effect, not as a result of the smoke inhalation, over.
0: I've already received elderly female medical alert for a catheter, over.
1: Yeah, some sort of medical device which has created a certain amount of bleeding, which is apparent on the floor.
0: Roger, receive, we'll pass that information on to staff. Thank you.

0: Adelaide 5, Victor Harbour 719, receiving.
1: Receiving, send.
0: Adelaide 5, Casual Station. Yeah, from Station Officer Ewens, Canterbury Ride. We're still having tablet issues with the appliance. I believe you were trying to get in touch with me, over.
1: Roger 719, that's affirmative. Just had a message from Safehole requesting any idea of the damage value to the house there, over.
0: LA Fire Coast Procession. I would say 80,000 plus. Safehole are now on scene also, over.
1: Roger, thank you. 719 received. LA Fire out. Receiving, send.
2: Yeah, LA Fire, this is Coast Brookers acknowledging page to incident 014. We'll be responding in Birdwood 240.
1: Roger, received. Coastbrook 34, responding in Birdwood 24 and acknowledging. LA Fire out.

0: Roger, receive Allied Fire.
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0: Into number 15, Sensation on Sleep. We've arrived. Vehicle accident, corner oval at Port Road. Two car MVA, SAS on scene. This game further over.
1: Roger 249, arrival received. Adelaide Fire.

Incredible 244 has arrived. Instant 014, we have a car full involved right at the entrance of the cemetery road. We have 4 BA crews who will go and get to work. We will require, Bethany 24, we probably will need more water, but we'll see how we go with the first tank. 0248.

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1: Wilson Ice, your savings end.
2: What's nice, this situation with the SA ambulance now on scene. It's still liaising with the patient. 429 has been released. We'll just be on scene for a short while longer, over.
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0: Adelaide 5, 49ers has been released only from 011. Mobile back to area. We can release any change calls if we have any other.
1: Roger 429 received. You've been released from incident. We'll clear any change of quarters. Out to you, Nolunga. 439, did you receive over?
2: 439, copy the last. Hang on, thank you, Adelaide 5.

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0: Yeah, good day, Dion. We're just supplying, about to supply water to Kersborough using Burglar 2-4 truck. That must be on leave or something like that. It would have been a nasty one if it was summertime. It was parked right there, just inside the cemetery gate, over.
1: Yeah, roger on that SITREP, Bob. That is not good. We'll note that down and just starting paperwork, over.
0: Yeah, roger down.

Tanner Brocast, Keswick Lieutenant Trade Ensign 14. We've got a single vehicle, full involved, almost extinguished, Burwood 24 and Dudley 24 on scene, bleeding through the water that we've caught. Seems happy. Request safe hold for Burn Car.

0: Internet number 16 from Seychelles Leith, we've arrived. It's actually rubbish fire, rubbish waste, in the oval area of the 36ers old stadium. Just getting word with high pressure line 243 not required. Over.
1: Roger 249, your arrival received. 243 not required. Rubbish fire in oval area. Out to you, Woodward 243, do you receive, over?
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1: Receiving send.
0: Yeah, just seeing if you guys have an ETA or if SAPOL has been responded over.
1: Roger, we have SAPOL as dispatched at 3:20 a.m. over.

0: Angle Park 369, send over.
1: Yeah, Lakoa 369 is now back on the run. We have released open mail.
0: Roger, 369 received, back on the run, and you have released open. Adelaide, fire out.

0: Incident number 16 from station of police, stop for rubbish waste data sent. We'll be mobile shortly, over.
1: Roger 249, your stop and data received. Adelaide 55 out.

General broadcast, cut at 334 is clear of incident 014 and returning to the shed. 44 out with water. Cut at 334 out.

0: Put it like 351, sir.
1: And that's fine. Put it like 351. Traffic number 17 from Sasha Simon Bright at Eldon Court, West Lake, Derbyshire Way, investigating.
0: Roger, I received your information. The reporting person called back. Believes the person on scene may have heard the sirens and has put the fire out and walking along the foreshore, over.
1: Roger, thanks, Adelaide Fire.

0: Red light 247, send over. 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
1: Roger 257, your stop received, code to follow. Allied fire out.

General, seat rep is 014, car. Cuddly Creek is left into them. Boom 24 just making up appropriate hoses, and we'll be departing shortly. Boom 24 out.

0: Adelaide 4, Victor Harbus and Mondwana. 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
0: 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The Darlings number 10 been released. Safe hole remaining on scene. 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
1: Roger, stop received. 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I'd like to wrap.

0: Adelaide 4, Victor Harbour 719. 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
0: 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We are clear of incident 1-4 and return to station over.
1: Roger, receipt. We will clear you from that incident. Thank you. I'll let fire out.
0: General forecast. Verbal 2-4 is clear of incident 1-4 and return to station. Verbal 2-4 out.

0: At like 4 South Kansas City, sir.
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1: Receiving over.
0: Clear, 243's mobile incident, 018 over.
1: Roger your mobile, thank you. 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

0: 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Could we have alarm status and data to follow? Over.
1: Roger 301, stop receiving. Alarm is still showing active. Over.
0: Yeah.

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1: 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Incident 019. Could we have alarm status? 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
0: Clear 243 is clear of incident 018 returning to base over.
1: Roger, thank you. 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
1: Penashaw, Lieutenant 1, receiving you loud and clear. 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
0: Penashaw, Lieutenant 1, receiving you loud and clear. 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

0: 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Assisting to group officer, captains, vehicles, and appliances. 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
0: Receiving you loud and clear. Out. KI Deputy 1, this is Kingsgate Station. Over. Deputy 2, nothing heard out. KI Deputy 3, this is Kingsgate Station. Over. Heard out. KI Car 1, this is Kingsgate Station. Over. Nothing heard out. KI Car 2, this is Kingsgate Station. Over. Nothing heard out. KI Car 3, this is Kingsgate Station. Over.
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0: Nothing heard out. Haynes, Captain, this is Kingsgate Station. Over.
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4: Hello, Fire. 203. Incident 22 from Station Officer Hickman, stop for common ground. Data has been sent. What's the status, please, over?
0: Good morning to you. Receiving you loud and clear. Out. Haynes 44, this is King's Station. Over. Nothing heard. Out. Wasanga Captain, this is King's Station. Over.
4: Cheers, 03. Thanks, Mike.
5: Yeah.
0: Out. 03. Nothing heard. Out. Wasanga 34. This is Kingsgate Station. Over. Nothing heard. Out. Kingsgate 34, this is Kingsgate Station, over.
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1: Hello, Flight, Delta Echo Cat 2, over. 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
1: 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Just turned onto Martin Hill Road in front of me.
3: Big group officer, this is Bill with 34P. Sorry, going over.
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0: Cascade Adelaide is Nordic Star. We're just leaving North Haven Yard for our NAV training with 7 POB. And we're just going to be heading out approximately 4 miles directly out from North Haven and then returning. And we'll probably be back in about approximately 1 hour, over.
3: So, Bill with 34P, acknowledge, out to you, General Broadcast, Bill with 34P, mobile to incident 024, for RCR on board, out.
1: President, Council, arrived on scene, just on the Warren Road, stop of Marshall Road, appears to be a high speed impact. Drivers, appears to only be one person in the vehicle. Over.
3: Call the 34P, acknowledge, over.
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1: Regio, Sierra, Sierra Alpha, W, over.
3: I'll read back. Sierra 617 Charlie Alpha Whiskey. Is that correct, over?
1: That's correct, over.
3: 34P, over.

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0: set. Fire prospect is yes, affirmative. We've arrived in number 02. 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

0: Coast Guard LA, Coast Guard LA, Coast Guard LA, this is...
1: And now, three Cypher vehicles on the slot.
0: Coast Guard LA, Coast Guard LA, this is CGO 6, heading out from O'Sullivan Beach, four people heading north, ETA back at 2 o'clock, over.
1: Hill Road, Warren Road. Direction, and they have another unit coming to handle traffic from the Victory Road side. Over.
2: Forward command from that. Would you like us to open up over?
0: Just had two radios echoing off each other. Sorry about that. 6 out.

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1: Stredava.
0: Ale Charles 3 is 002.
1: Roger, receive. Thanks for your time. Have a late far out.

0: Stand by, station captain, over. Morning, Alan. Can you confirm if you've got some details regarding the subsequent stop message page?
1: At this moment, I've only just got what you've got on the page, over, but I'm about to phone Alan.
0: Roger, thanks. If you could get back to me once you've got that information, that'd be great.